0: Het weekend van Radio BNT. Radio BNT.
1: Mr. 305 checking in for the remix. You know they had that 75 Street Brazil. Well, this year is gonna be called Caiocho. Que hola, gata, que hola, omega. And this is how we gonna do it. 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

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For 7 years running, you've been a soldier. But better days are coming, better days are coming for you. 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

0: 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I
1: 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The last time we talked, Mr. Smith, you reduced me to tears.

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1: 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It's systematic. It's hydromatic. Why, it's greased lightning.